0: Yes.
1: If you have seen a vote no on Prop 1 sign, billboard, TV ad, anything on social media, 208-336-3700, call in now, and I'll put you in the hopper for Thursday golf at the Hillcrest Country Club. Nelly is performing. Bobby in Boise. Bobby, you're a huge Nelly fan, aren't you?
2: No.
1: No, okay. How about golf?
2: I'm more a golfer.
1: Okay, all right. Well, they have golf, too. You don't have to stick around for Nelly. Now, Bobby, where did you see a vote no on Prop 1 sign?
2: I have one in my yard, and my neighbor has one.
1: All right.
0: All right.
1: That's one person who has seen two signs. Are you worried that those signs are going to be taken down or damaged?
2: No.
1: Okay.
2: Not in my neighborhood. I don't think so.
0: Great.
1: All right. Bobby, hold on a second. We're going to get you. Okay, you got it. Bobby, we have you registered for the ticket. So far, you're the only one who's called in.
2: Wow.
1: Yep. I'm not calling you out, Dorothy. I'm calling everybody out. Last year, ranked choice voting brought a number of people together who normally didn't work together. Started, and look what happened.
0: Mm-hmm.
1: Ranked choice voting, deader than a doornail, never even had a chance.
0: Right.
1: When we come back, I want you to explain to me how this year has been different than last year. Dorothy Moon, chair of the Idaho Republican Party, joining us in studio. More with her next.
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0: is all the way back through exit 25. So give yourself a lot of extra time. Outbound connector slow, cold through the Y. Westbound 94 really heavy and slow from Vista through the merge. Pretty busy stuff from Eagle Road all the way through the Garrity exit.
1: Weather from the CBS 2 Weather Center.

0: From the CBS 2 Weather Center, got a little cooling trend going this week with showers possible as we get closer to the weekend. Tomorrow's high will be around 95. Wednesday, we drop to the low 90s with partly cloudy skies. We'll have highs in the mid to upper 80s by Thursday. Unfortunately, the smoke lingers and we have an air quality advisory till Wednesday afternoon.
1: 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Number of vaccines reduced by executive order. Spaced out. My question to you is, how many of you believe vaccines are linked to behavioral issues with kids? How many of you think that it's complete hooey? BS. 208-336-3700. Yeah, figure we do a little bit on vaccines today. 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

0: 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The doors are open and the people are smiling?
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